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Feel good tunes, good vibes, and a spark to get you moving. I'll sort the music.

Good morning, Monday the 29th of June 2026. Oh my goodness me. And what about Charmaine, eh? Oh, she's so competitive. Well done, sweetheart. Yeah, I'll get that sorted for you. She was the first Wakey Warrior. She's Wakey Warrior number one today, so she gets a song. Hey, good morning, Catwoman. Are you okay? Yeah, I usually use that song every morning. It's either Bring Me Sunshine or Positive Thinking by Morecambe and Wise. I think those two songs just sum up life. You've got to just grab all the poo, scrape it away, and get on with it. And Catwoman, while you are here, guess what we're doing today? I had the privilege of speaking to Catwoman on Facebook the other night, and she came up with a good idea. So later on, in about 20 minutes, we are going to do, oh, what a good idea. And that is any tips that you've got in life, any household tips, car tips, life tips, man tips, women tips. Be careful how I say that. We're going to share that every day. So if you've got a good idea, like don't eat yellow snow, something like that, you know, let us know in the comments section. Join in the comments section and let's see what good ideas we've got. What do you think? Thank you, Catwoman, for that. Right, it is the summertime, so let's start off with this one, eh?

definitely a summertime now. It took a long time to get to us this year. We had a very long winter and a very short spring. And it looks like we're going to have a very long summer. That's what John Alex says, and I totally believe him. Good morning, John Alex. No, you're not invisible, love. I just ran out of time because he started singing Did Mungo Jerry. And then I looked on the top and I thought, oh no, what have I done? Have you been on the beast this weekend? Where have you been? And what has everybody else done? I know Charmaine's been busy fitting the kitchen, not the kitchen, the room carpet. And she says, it is cooler this week, 21 and sunny, thank goodness. Do you know I'm melting here? She says she was melting last week. I am melting now. Good morning, Pete Miller. Thank you for joining us. How are you? If you have a song that you would like me to play, just you, nobody else, because you're special, I'll play it for you. He's a little bit poorly, is our Pete Miller. He's not going to be with us for a few weeks, and he's got a really big operation coming up. And I know which day it's on as well, because it's the same day as Steve's birthday. Bless you, darling. Well, we were way back to 1970 in the summertime with Mungo Jerry. This is 2017. It's the bootleg version of Feel It Still by Jesse Block. Keeping it eclectic with a pulse.

0: Don't forget, after the break, we are going to do, ooh, what a good idea. 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And a big one that I've got is when you don't want to clean the car and you live up a mountain and it's really dusty, and I mean dusty, get a feather duster, open all the doors, feather duster, 2 minutes. 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Honestly, it's a work saver.
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0: Good morning. Yes, you are listening to Alma Maria Live 107.5 and Alma Maria Gold 95.5. This is for Pete Miller. Our very own Pete Miller is in the hospital. He's been there for quite a while now. Want to say a big hello to Bobby Gray.
1: Bobby Gray on the wireless, Monday to Friday, 12. No,
0: yeah, 12 till 2. It's Monday, forgive me. And I do apologise, I believe that the chat is not working on Gold, but you can pop over onto Alma Maria Live 107.5. The chat is working on there. But I believe Alma Maria Gold is working, just not the chat. Thank you, Bobby Gray, for that. Good morning, Chrissy. Hello, darling.

That's especially for our very own Pete Miller, who's in hospital, and he's going to have an operation in the next couple of weeks. I have a song for you. I hope you don't mind. And I hope it gives you a smile. It's a bit tongue-in-cheek. And for the rest of the Wakey Warriors, I'm going to be doing, ooh, what a good idea. So I need you to come in with some good ideas. Tips, for life tips, household tips, car tips. Bring them in. Let's have a look. And you're very welcome, Pete Miller. You might be hitting me in a minute. This is also for you.

as he's in hospital. He's been there for years. It feels like he's been there for years, I'm sure. We all wish you a miraculous, very rapid recovery. And we miss you. I believe our Maria Gold chat is now working. Thank you very much to our very own again, John Alex. Don't know how you did that, but thank you. And if you know how you did it, let me know. Maybe I can do it this time. Okay, so the very first wakey warrior this morning was our Charmaine. She's on a roll, so this is for her, because if you are the first in, you get to play a song. And it's the Beach Boys' Kokomo.

Right then, are you ready? Ooh, what a good idea. Now, I did ask you if you've got any tips for life, for cleaning, anything. And all we've got so far is Charmaine, but thank you, Charmaine. And she says, life tip. Plenty of elbow grease cleans everything. Oh, yeah, what a commodity that is. It's a bit like Corporation Pop, isn't it? Water. And if you want to get anywhere, try Shanks's Pony. All things that make you think twice and think, what is that? What is that? Ooh, what a good idea, Charmin. Anybody else got any ideas for life tips, working tips, cleaning tips, any kind of tips? Right, going way back to when I was born, 1968, Janis Joplin. Bit retro today, bit retro.

Peace of My Heart, Janis Joplin, 1968, originally recorded by Emma Franklin, sister of Aretha Franklin. Didn't know that one. Right, John Alex, he's come up with a right golden one. Ooh, what a good idea. Don't get married. Tried it twice, he says. What ain't fixed, what ain't broken, don't fix it, they say, don't they? Well, all's not lost. Mine's my third time 16 years ago, so it does work. It does work. But it's a classic one. Anyone else got, ooh, what a good idea. Still going retro, a year before, 1967, we got The Doors.

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It's under the settee. Bobby Gray. If at first you don't succeed, then skydiving is not for you. My poor kitten's is scared for life. It's been traumatised. Charmaine, she says, soak brasses overnight in a bucket of aerial powder to remove tarnish. Just rinse and dry, gleaming. And that works also with silver. If you put some tin foil in the bucket, that takes all the tarnish off as well. I forgot about that. It's really good. Keep bringing them in. I love the skydiving one too. It's better than my don't eat yellow snow, that one.

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I thought you might. Right, I'm leaving that now. Bye. Heywood and Roses from 1986, climbing back up the year ladder again.

With regards to the skydiving joke, I didn't realise that there was an accident yesterday. I do apologise if I've upset anybody. Moving swiftly on. Catwoman says, when baking and need to line tin with foil, turn the tin upside down and mould foil over it. Turn the right way up and place foil inside. Perfect fit. Ooh, I like that one. Any more? Can you remember, I don't know whether they still have it, but take a break, the magazines, and in there they used to always have every week tips and things. I used to love that page. From 1986 to 1980, Lips Inc. reached number one in 28 countries.

That's going to be one of the most recognisable disco songs ever recorded. Chrissy says, if you want unconditional love, get a dog. If you want to have lions, don't. She's so right there. Same with cats and kittens.

0: Hi, it's Paul Mitchell here. Come and join me on the Midday Show every Monday and Friday at noon. 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

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Yes, it is the Wakey Wakey Show with Sharon M on a Monday morning on the 29th of June. How are we all on Al Maria Gold 95.5 and Al Maria Live 107.5? Let's see what's going on today after me. 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

of the Slade Show with Tim Daines. He's a busy boy today. 10:30 Monday Night's Rock. And 12:30 Handpicked Music. On our sister show, you don't have the Feel Good Factor because Jeff Feelgood is on holiday with his family. I hope you're having a fantastic time, Jeff, and we'll see you on the 1st of July. Pete Miller, he's in hospital, bless him. If you want a song every day that you're in hospital, just let me know and I shall play it all for you. Bobby Gray on the wireless, what's my line at 12 o'clock? All right, me babbers. Jamming with Jando at 2 o'clock, That Country Show at 5, Vintage Rock at 7, Golden Hits at 8, The

0: Do you know, I'm running out of time and we've got these, oh, what a good ideas, dears. Charmaine says, cling film over the toilet bowl. Yeah, can you imagine who's going to be cleaning that up?
1: Well, what you said?
0: And she says, it's a great practical joke. The best one is a pointless lid. A pointless lid and a pint of beer. I still don't get that, huh? And she says, Pringles. And I still don't get it. And she says, it's a perfect fit halfway down the glass until you tip it up to drink the last half. It's too early in the morning, Charmaine. It's too early in the morning. No.

to our Tim the Legend, who's going to be taking over on Almeria Live 107.5 very shortly, in about 4 minutes. Hope you had a wonderful weekend, and good morning to Charlie as well. I believe she'll be with us. Thank you very much for all the knife tips. We've had a little bit of a laugh today, and I want to thank Catwoman for that, because it was her idea. I think we're either going to do that every day, or shall we just leave it for Monday? Something to do on a Monday, what do you think?

gonna finish off with Avicii and Rick Astley. Another mashup. And Charlie is in the virtual building, yes.

thank you to everybody that has joined in the chat and given us some great tips and great ideas today. We've had a laugh. Thank you to Charmaine, John, Alex, he's not invisible, Catwoman, thank you so much for the idea in the first place. Pete Miller, who's in hospital, you can have a song every single day, Monday to Friday, while you're in hospital. Bobby Gray, on the wireless, on Almeria Gold 95.5, 12 till 2, Monday to Friday. Chrissy and Tim the Legend, who's coming up next with Charlie. Have a fabulous Monday. And I'll see you tomorrow.

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5: Good morning. You are listening to The Breakfast Show with Tim the Legend and Duchess Charlie. We are proudly sponsored by the Irish and English Store in Olula del Rio, the Indian Garden in Arbalest, the Star of India 2 in Toray, and the Beauty Rooms at Total Entertainment in Toray, who of course sponsor our weather. Good morning, Mr. Legend.
6: Good morning, Duchess. How are you?
5: Yes, very well. We were nearly off to a shaky start as we didn't have any mics.
6: That's right.
5: But hopefully we have now.
6: Yes, we have, because I can hear we have. So it's Monday, it's the 29th of June. We're nearly halfway through the year already.
5: Oh, don't.
6: How about that? 30 days of June. Oh, only two more days of June.
5: Two more days.
6: And that's it. Then we're on the countdown to Christmas. Oh, nightmare.
5: I'm always on the countdown to Christmas.
6: I know you are, yeah. On the countdown of going back again for family and whatever. So, it's been a while. It's been a few weeks.
5: Only one I missed. Only one.
6: You weren't here last Monday.
5: No, only one I missed.
6: You weren't here the Monday before.
5: Yes, I was.
6: Were you? Oh, right, okay. Not been that long, has it, really?
5: No.
6: Right. I hope everybody's had a good weekend. It's going to be another hot day. We'll give you the weather a bit later. It's looking... out the studio window.
5: Cloudy.
6: Oh, it's not good. Never mind, it'll clear up. Let's get cracking.

0: There we are, kicked this off this morning, a bit of Aztec Camera, somewhere in my heart. I tell you what we didn't do when we first came on air this morning. We didn't say thank you to Sharon M for doing such a good show.
1: No, we were all discombobulated.
0: And we were discombobulated, yes, yes. We were having a little bit of technical...
1: Sorry, Sharon.
0: Little technical difficulty with our mics, but we didn't even have to get old Rob Mack this morning.
1: No.
0: Did it myself. So, there you go. So, yes, thank you, Sharon. Great Wakey Wakey show, as always.
1: Absolutely.
0: Right, it's time for some Sophie Ellis-Bextor.
1: Go for it.

0: There you are, China Heart, Sophie Alex Baxter.
1: I do love that track.
0: I know you do. You like a lot of her stuff, actually, don't you?
1: I do.
0: Yeah, right. Oh, I think you like this bloke as well, James Blunt.
1: I do.
0: You do.
1: That's it. That's all I have to say.
0: Right, let's crack on then.

0: There you are.
1: Wise I like that. Men.
0: James Blunt. Not a bad track. Now, we've missed somebody on the comments section already.
1: We there have. You are.
0: First thing this morning, on here comes Pete Miller.
1: Good morning, Pete.
0: Pete is joining us on the live comment section. Not the greatest of times lately. Pete, lovely to have you with us this morning. Have you got a request, Pete? Something you'd like to hear? Apart from the nurse coming and saying, you're fine, you can go home, Mr. Miller. Apart from that, yeah. If you've got a request, let us have it. We'll quite happily play something for you. It would be nice to. But lovely to see you on the comments section. I'm blabbering. We're going to have an ad break. And then we're going to come back with more great music.

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3: Right, I think it's Eric Clapton time.
2: Yes, definitely.

0: There you are, a bit of Mr. Clapton for you this morning. A bit of Lay Down Sally.
1: Like it.
0: Right. Should we have a little bit of Teskey Brothers?
1: Absolutely. I love this.
0: This
1: is on a par of Tennessee whiskey. If you have a listen, you think, oh yeah, that's Tennessee whiskey there. But it's not. Totally different song.
0: Well, let's see, shall we?

0: Well, there you go, the Teskey Brothers, Take My Heart. You said that, it's like who?
1: It's like Tennessee Whiskey.
0: No, nothing like it. Tennessee Whiskey is a great song. That isn't a great song.
1: I like it.
0: You might like it. It's 4 minutes, 44.9 seconds of the rest of the world's life we won't get back. There you are. That's just my opinion, ladies and gentlemen.
1: Well, we know. Just yes. Your opinion. You yes. said it's the rest of the world.
0: Absolutely.
1: As well.
0: Yes. Good morning, John, Alex. Hope you are very, very well. John, hope you had a good weekend. And good morning, Dawny.
1: Aww.
0: Good morning to you both. Hope you had a great weekend. This is a track.

0: Now that's a tune.
1: Similar to the Tesco.
0: It's product. Not similar at all. It's not similar at all. We'll have a little debate about it. I'll tell you what. We'll have a little ad break. We'll have a debate about it, which I'm going to win, and then we're coming back with our Daily Dose of Queen.
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5: 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So if you're looking for a true taste of India, look no further than the Indian Garden in Arbalas, where every dish is cooked with passion, spice and tradition. 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
6: Indian Garden in our
5: place. The what's the date next Monday?
6: It'll the be sixth? The 7th.
5: 7th?
6: 7th.
5: 6th?
6: It's a week anyway, today.
5: Week today. They've got a special lunch with David Saludos entertaining you. And the lunch is on from 12:30, 1 o'clock till 4 p.m. And that's €12.50 for a special lunch. I'm not going to read out what the menu choices are or the meal is because I can't pronounce it all. But if you go on their website, it's advertised for you. Yeah, lunch menu next Monday.
6: Go on their Facebook page. It's on
5: that's
6: there.
5: What I meant.
6: Facebook and page. Not only that, but every other day of the week at lunchtime, there is a set menu, a different set menu Monday to Friday. Monday
5: to Saturday.
6: Monday to Friday. I know, it's every day of the week.
5: It's every day.
6: It's every day of the week, Monday to Sunday. It is indeed. Just $11.95
5: absolutely
6: for a set menu at lunchtimes. Fantastic value.
5: Look forward to that.
6: Good. Right. It's time for this.
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6: So we played the Teskey Brothers. 4 minutes, 49.8 seconds of our life. We're going to get back. This is today's daily dose of Queen. 5 minutes, 48.1 seconds. Well worth listening to.

0: They are. It's today's Daily Dose of Queen, but of Radio Gaga. Yeah. Right. Okay. Got a request up now. Had a request come in.
1: Well.
0: Last Friday.
1: All right.
0: But we'd run out of time. So I'm playing this for Sharon M. It's Meatloaf. Here's one you don't often hear on the radio. Life is a lemon and I want my money back.

0: Oh, I haven't heard that for a while. Right, a very, very good morning joining us on the live chat. Action Daxon, Super Noodles, Fran and Sarah, Raffi and Presley. Good morning to you all. So I'm going to have a little ad break now and then we'll be back with our weather and then, of course, the birthday game. Joyous.
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13: It is indeed. Right. 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
13: Okay, here we go. Right, first up, the flashes up is a warning. Severe weather warning, yellow warning for rain.
0: Well,
13: rain.
0: Doesn't look like rain now, does it?
13: These conditions are expected by 12 o'clock on Monday, the 29th of June. There is an additional alert for thunder.
0: Yes.
13: So there we are. It's currently 24 degrees today. We've got a high of, they're saying, 29. I think it's going to go quite a bit higher than
0: yes.
13: As every day it seems to be going higher than they say. It's going to be a hot week. That's all I need to tell you. The air quality today is fair. Sunset's night at 21:33.
0: We've had the longest day, haven't we? So now that's it.
13: But that's the strange thing. I was just going to say, we've had the longest day. Last week, on Friday, sunset was 21:32. And now it's 21:33. So what's going on there? What's going on there? Oh, spooky. Spooky. Well, we've currently got 74% humidity out there, which is why it's a bit sticky. We are bang on temperature for the time of year.
0: Oh.
13: Yes. And then this is where it all goes a bit Pete Tong.
0: Go on.
13: Predicted rain today. What have I just said? Predicted rain today. It says we're going to alert for thunderstorms coming at midday.
0: Mm-hmm.
13: And then my app tells me no rain expected for 10 days. So, ladies and gentlemen,
0: who knows?
13: It could rain. It might not rain. That's your helpful weather report brought to you by the Beauty Rooms at Total Entertainment in Touray.
0: Yes, whose treatments include luxury and electrical facials, waxing, gel manicures and pedicures and eye treatments. 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
13: There you are. Today's weather, hopefully we won't get the rain, the thunderstorms, and if we do get the rain, it'll be dirty, no doubt about it.
0: Guaranteed.
13: Fingers crossed that we can all do our washing, put it out to dry today. Right. Duchess, are you ready?
0: Yes.
13: It's Monday morning.
0: Okay.
13: There's no can you tell me?
0: No.
13: There's no jingle?
0: Yes.
13: But it's the birthday game.
0: Yes.
13: Here you go. Are you ready?
0: Yeah.
13: You don't need to look at a screen. There's nothing on the screen.
0: You're about to play music.
13: No, I'm not.
0: Why is it going to play music?
13: No, I'm not. It's the birthday. Don't try and deflect the attention to it. It's the birthday game. Are you ready?
0: As ready as I'll ever be.
13: Okay. Here we go. A very happy birthday today. The 29th of June. Born on this day in 1865. Shigichiyu Izumi.
0: I have no idea.
13: Shigichiyu Izumi.
0: I thought you said something else.
13: No, I sneezed. Shigichiyu Izumi. Born this day in 1865.
0: Japanese?
13: He was Japanese. Congratulations.
0: That's a win for me.
13: Is it really?
0: Yep.
13: I've got no idea who that was.
0: No.
13: No. I'll tell you.
0: Born in when?
13: He was born in 1865.
0: Oh, sorry, I don't know.
13: Right. So he was born in 1865.
0: Yeah.
13: He died in 1986. There's the clue. Oldest man ever. 120 years, 237 days.
0: Oh, I bet he had a few wrinkles.
13: Imagine giving the bumps. It'd still be going. There you are. The world's oldest man. 120 years, 237 days when he died.
0: Wow.
13: Cool. Oh, dear. Right. Born on this day in 1902. Karl Heinz Schrote.
0: Oh, you had a funny look on your face when you said that. Was he German?
13: Yes, he was German.
0: That's a win for me. And I've no idea after that.
13: Well, he was an actor. He was in Reaching for the Stars.
0: Never heard of
13: him. Well, here you are. Died on this day in 19...
0: No, he didn't die on this day.
13: He died in 1989.
0: Yes.
13: Born on this day. Okay, born on this day in 1910. Frank Loser.
0: No idea.
13: He was an American songwriter. He wrote Guys and Dolls and Baby It's Cold Outside.
0: Oh.
13: There you are. Died on this day. Died.
0: No, he didn't.
13: Died in 1969. Okay, how about Jack Harkness?
0: Pardon?
13: Jack Harkness.
0: Harkness. No idea.
13: I'll tell you who Jack Harkness was, because I knew Jack Harkness.
0: Did you?
13: I did indeed. He's a British rose grower, British rose breeder.
0: Oh.
13: Born on this day in 1918 in Hertfordshire. They had a garden centre up in Hitchin called Harkness Roses. Long customer of mine. Lovely, lovely, lovely family. Unfortunately, he died in 1994. Jack Harkness. Well known in the horticultural industry. Now, I think you'll know probably all the rest of these. I've just got a feeling. Maybe. Born on this day in 1943. Little Eva.
0: Nope.
13: No.
0: No.
13: Little Eva.
0: No. Who's she?
13: She sang the Locomotion.
0: Oh, no, I only know Kylie Minogue sang the Locomotion.
13: Well, Kylie's was a cover of Little Eva.
0: Oh, well, you know, what year was did she write do the Locomotion?
13: Well, it would have been in the 60s.
0: Oh, well, I wasn't alive then.
13: Oh, I know. We get it every week. You weren't alive for most of these.
0: No, I know. Yeah. That's why I don't know them.
13: Little Eva. So the Locomotion, she died in 2003.
0: Oh.
13: How about born in this day in 1948, Ian Paice?
0: No idea.
13: Drummer. Drummer with Whitesnake and Deep Purple.
0: Definitely not.
13: He played the drums on Smoke on the Water. 78 today. Happy birthday, Ian Paice. How about born in 1964? This day in 1964, Stedman Pearson.
0: Nope.
13: Stedman Pearson, you do know this person. Well, you don't know him by person, but you know him, you know of him. He was in Five Star, singer in Five Star. 62 no. today. You'll know the last three. You will know the last three. Have faith. Born on this day in 1978, Nicole Scherzinger.
0: The shirt swinger, the ex of Lewis Hamilton, and the singer. Yes, I know.
13: Singer with...
0: Oh, don't ask me. Pardon?
13: Pussycat Dolls.
0: Right.
13: 48 today, Nicole Scherzinger.
0: Can
13: you...
0: Older than that.
13: No, 48 today. Right, very happy birthday, 48 today, Nicole Scherzinger. Very happy birthday, born on this day in 1990. Catherine Jenkins,
0: opera singer.
13: Welsh soprano singer, yes.
0: Yes,
13: 46 today.
0: Oh.
13: And finally, born on this day in 2003, Jude Bellingham.
0: Actor. No?
13: No. Yeah? No. That was Jude Law, maybe. No. Jude Bellingham. Very, very current. Very, very current. As in, very, very current.
0: What?
13: England footballer. Playing for England in the World Cup. Plays for Real Madrid. Born on this day in 2003.
0: Oh, dear. Don't do football.
13: Very happy birthday. A very happy 23rd birthday to star with England team so far, I would say, in the World Cup. Jude Bellingham. Happy birthday to you. Right. Let's go back to 1943. Some of you don't know. Some of you didn't know. You'll recognise her now. Very happy birthday, heavenly birthday to Little Eva.

0: There you are. Little Eva, locomotion.
1: Ooh.
0: Remember now? So excited, aren't you? So enthusiastic. There you are. Right, we're going to say very good morning. I missed all these. I was out doing the birthday game. I missed saying good morning to Action Jackson and to Supernals, to Fran, to Sarah Raffin, President. And we're going to say good morning to Fiona M. Good morning to you, Fiona M. Hope you are very, very well. And Ian. And to Wild Nights. Gwen and Glenn, they're there. Oh, are they there? She's got about 15 posts already. She says, well done, Charlie. Well done, Charlie. She's got two out of about 45.
1: I think I did very well.
0: Oh, marvellous. Right, crack on then. and she says, it's lovely in Hemsby this morning.
1: It's lovely here too, Gwen. They're threatening it, but we've got perfectly beautiful blue sky out there, so all things can change.
0: It's a perfectly perfect day. Yeah, you never know, yeah. Couldn't change just like that.
1: It does.
0: Yes. Yes. It can get really, really hot very, very quickly. If you open the window, poof, that's it. Wet. Right, okay. Ian Pace, also Ian's Pace's birthday. Remember who I said Ian Pace was? You don't pay attention at all, do you?
1: Drummer.
0: Yes, he was a drummer.
1: Who was he
0: a drummer with?
1: White Snake or something?
0: And
1: I don't know.
0: This one, Deep Purple.
1: Oh, yeah.

0: brilliant Deep Purple and Smoke on the Water. Very happy 78th birthday to Ian Pace, drummer, today. That was close, wasn't it?
1: I sneezed just as we went.
0: Just about
1: there.
0: Pressed the mic button and she said, I'm going to sneeze. Never mind, it was controlled. It's all down my arm. Don't worry about it. Right, so good morning, Pedro. Pedro says, morning, you two. And another underwhelming effort, Duchess.
1: Thanks, Pedro.
0: Oh,
1: you're welcome.
0: One day she'll get more than two or three right. One day. Right. What should we have a little bit of lights follow?
1: Yes.
0: What do they follow?
1: Well, life. There you go.
0: Life. Oh, right.
1: Live your beautiful life.
0: Oh, live your beautiful life.

0: They are. Lights follow.
1: Crack and track there.
0: Oh, it's a cracker. It's a cracker. Right. This is a cracker.
1: Is it?
0: It is. Born This Way.
1: Oh.
0: It's Lady Gaga.
2: It doesn't matter if you love him or capital H-I-M. M. M. M. M. Just put your paws up. Because you were born this way.

0: Lady Gaga, Born This Way. Right, it's 26 minutes now. Nah, it's 26 minutes past pint. It's 26 minutes past nine. That's all I was trying to say. Easy for some. It's time we did this.
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0: Right, let's have a look and see what's happening in the local area today, shall we? Today being Monday the 29th of June at the Community Centre. I'll play at 11 o'clock this morning. It's chair aerobics. 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At the Cuban Hostel Maison, Arbalaya, 3 o'clock this afternoon. Line dancing for low beginners with Carrie. Miraflores, Los Gallardos, 3 o'clock this afternoon. They have their afternoon quiz on there. At the New Bar International, Arbalaya, 6 o'clock this evening. Quiz night there. Always very popular. Cuban Inn Hostel Maison Arbalaya, 6:30 tonight. It's the Rock and Roll Social. €1.50 entrance per person. At the Oasis Clubhouse, Los Gallardos, 7 o'clock tonight. It's their quiz night. €6 entrance, but that includes a quiz night supper. I can guarantee it will be very good. The cafeteria, Terrazzo Toro Bella in Vera, 8 o'clock this evening. It's Kendo's Karaoke. And finally, at the Emerald Isle in Mohaka, 9 o'clock this evening, they've got a karaoke night on there. There you are. That's what's happening in the local area. If you're going to any of those events, please book a table. And like the quiz in New Bar International, gets very, very busy. Don't just turn up. Book a table. It may already be full up. And when you book a table, please let them know you heard about it right here on Al Maria. Thank you very much.
2: 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Have you got an event you would like to include? Message the studio via the website or Facebook.

0: Oh, there we are. Kelly Clarkson, Never Enough. Absolutely love that song. Right, don't go anywhere because we're just going to have a quick ad break, but we will be back.
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0: Right, Claire MC's Monday movie mixtape show tonight. It's not Claire MC, because she's on her hollybobs. It's Terry Stevens sitting in for Claire MC. It'll still be a great show. Don't miss it.
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4: That was close, wasn't it?
3: It was close.
4: Yeah, sitting there, munching away on her biscuits, mouthful of biscuit, and I looked at her and she realised that she was about to talk. Yes, close. I'm now covered in crumbs. But there you go. Right.
3: You said not in your ear.
4: Yes. I've just turned the comments back on because we were over for the local news, what was going on. And Wild Night says, Glenn says it'll be 27 past by the time you get it out.
3: Get
4: I don't.
3: Out.
4: I've no idea. No idea. She obviously thought it was funny because she put laugh out loud. So there you are. It'll be 27. And then John Alex says, tune. It was a great tune. No idea which tune he's talking about. Quite possibly, Never Enough. Because it is a great tune. You might have to sing that shortly. Not shortly, as in, but soon. Because you haven't sung it for a while.
3: Oh, okay.
4: Yes. Brilliant song. Brilliant song. Right. We jabber on. Let's crack on, shall we? Is there anything else to say? Is there anything, if anything else is left? If anything's left, who knows? If anything's left, Jamie Fine.

0: That's Jamie Fine there, If Anything's Left.
1: Do you like that?
0: It's right.
1: It's got a little toe-tapping tune, hasn't it?
0: Well, not necessarily. My toe wasn't tapping, but it's right.
1: Your toe wasn't tapping?
0: No.
1: Disgrace.
0: No. Right. Do you remember when we did the birthday game? About 40 minutes ago?
1: Yes.
0: It's Stebbin Pearson's birthday today. Stebbin from Five Star.
1: Yeah.
0: 62 today. Happy birthday, Stebbin.

0: There you are, that's Five Star and System Addict. Playing that because it's Steben Pearson's birthday. 62 today. Well, I remember when it was Five Star and they all looked about four.
1: Did they?
0: Yeah, and he's 62.
1: Oh, well, there you are.
0: Can't believe it. Can't believe it. Right, okay, we're going to go up to our final ad break with a bit of quo. Ooh. With a bit of quo. Glenn, get on that coffee table.

0: down status quo wild nights, Gwen says, will you stop egging Glenn on? They've been crowing all weekend. I've seen it on Facebook. They've been to a couple of gigs. Not crow, but tribute bands or whatever. She's all crowed out.
1: Yeah, I've been all crowed out.
0: But Glenn says never get enough.
1: Yeah.
0: And he says, thank you. You're very welcome, Glenn. Well, Gwen, you can be all Slade'd out tonight, because Slade Show tonight, 8 p.m. UK, 9 o'clock Central European Time, we've got an extension. No Monday Night's Rock Show tonight.
1: No.
0: So I might just go, we start off as we normally do, and then we might just crack on until, carry on until Sharon M takes over at 7 o'clock tomorrow morning.
1: You can who do knows? That.
0: And for those who think that Slade's all just crash, bang, wallop, come on, field noise, Merry Christmas, everybody, have a listen tonight. It's a ballads top 20 of a listener. You may well be surprised.
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0: Yes, the Irish and English Store in Alula Del Rio. Mm-hmm. Don't go. Don't go today. In fact, don't go in here this week. They're closed. Holly Bob's. You won't get in. Don't go. Pam's away. Back. Next Tuesday, the 7th of July. There you are.
11: 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On 107.5, you do. Do you want to tell anybody, or should I tell anybody? You
1: tell everybody. Go on. 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At 12 it's the Midday Show with Paul Mitchell. At 2 it's Jamming with Jando. 5 it's the 5 o'clock Hit Mix. 7 it's Monday Movie Mixtape this week with Terry Stevens. At 9 it's the Slade Show with Tim Daines, and it's an extended version. He can play as long as he likes tonight.
11: Oh, yes.
1: Sparky's Monday Night's Rock is not on tonight. He's having an evening off.
11: Yes.
1: And that will take you all the way through. Well, that won't take you all the way through. He's not doing all night.
11: You never know.
1: We've got handpicked music all the way through to Sharon M on Tuesday morning.
11: Yes. With a wake show.
1: 7 o'clock.
11: And then it's up us again. Well, not us again.
1: It's not us, no.
11: 2 days running, no chance. Just me again tomorrow morning. Right, couple of tracks left. I'm going to play this. I played it the other day, but I played it right at the end of the show. We only got a little snippet of it. As I absolutely love this track, we're going to play it for you in its fullness today.

0: there you are. In its entirety this morning, 68 Guns by The Alarm.
1: Yeah, I like that.
0: Oh, it's a great track. It's a great track. One maybe. But I know a couple of people might be able to learn that or have a go at learning that because it is.
1: Oh, really?
0: Yes. Right, Duchess, that's it. That's it. Cat dog's on. She's ready and waiting. Little technical hitch is over. She's just pacing herself up and down the studio now, ready to hit the go button. So that's it from us.
1: Yeah.
0: Another Monday done and dusted.
1: Absolutely.
0: Back next Monday?
1: Yes.
0: Good grief, two in a row.
1: I know, shocking.
0: Okay, so thank you to everybody joining us on the comment section. Thank you to everybody listening. Thank you to our sponsors this morning. I'm back tomorrow morning. In fact, I'm back tonight with the Slade Show. Also back tomorrow morning. Duchess, what do you got to say for yourself?
1: It's a hassle lumbago from me.
0: And it's a hassle. I forget what I say. What do I say?
1: La pasta.
0: Oh, yes, yeah, hasta la pasta for me. What an old dinner.

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5: Good morning, everyone. It is Cat Dog with a party playlist Monday, 29th of June. Can you believe it? Huge thank you to Duchess, to Tim the Legend, and to Sharon. These shows already this

0: 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You may have to say what you see. The chase is on, so come on down. It'll be nice to see you. Nice.
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8: 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Tomorrow the 30th, no, I'm lying because we're still in June. So the 30th of July, a trip to Murcia, €15.50 per person. 26th of September, Cartagena for the Fiesta, €21 per person. So who's going to be first in with this? From 1979, here we go. I love the smell of napalm in the morning. What movie is that from? From 1979, I love the smell of napalm in the morning.

Good morning to Mamas who joining us on the live chat. Good morning and well done to Julie Duck, to Turkey Slayer, Ali, well done to you. In with Ooshies for Guess the Movie Quote from 1979. What movie is this from? I Love the Smell of Napalm in the Morning from 1979. What movie? I Love the Smell of Napalm in the Morning.

Oh, it was a bit of Roadhouse, wasn't it, then? That's a bit naughty. Well done to Mamazie joining Julian Ellie on the Ooch List. Well done, a couple of songs to play before I give you the answer. From 1979, what movie is this iconic quote from? I love the smell of napalm in the morning. From 1979, what movie? I love the smell of napalm in the morning.

quote. Last Chance from 1979. 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We guess the iconic movie quote. 1979 is the year for this movie, but what movie? I love the smell of napalm

0: I can hear you quite well done. And good morning to Anitra Fifebone Hotel Kennels at Los Gales. Good morning to you. Have a great weekend. We've got King D on the list, Mamazoo, Julie Duck, and Turkey Slayer. Very quickly in first from 1979. Get ready, Reckless John. Here we go. I love the smell of napalm in the morning. Well done, everyone. If you said it belonged to Apocalypse Now, a brand new set of movies all this week.
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4: Good morning and welcome back to Cat Dog with the Party Playlist. 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
3: It is. Good morning and welcome back. Good morning to Trinity. I'll play that song very shortly. You sure you want that version? Because I know. Oh, what's she called? Paloma Faith has a great version of that song. But yeah, I've got that lined up for you. Good morning to John Alex joining us. Good morning. Hope you had a great weekend. Now, the New Bar International in Arbeleas. July sees a brilliant, brilliant lineup of entertainment. 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All these are going to be 8 o'clock. Friday the 24th, Cloud 9. Saturday 25th, Sun Rock. And Friday 31st, Rewind. Get yourselves booked in. I've got a list from Julie. And of course, I'm going to start off the week with this one from Westlife.

Another day from the New Bar International in Arbeloa, so we've got a happy duck with us. That was Westlife, of course, with Uptown Girl. Oh, I might need a new list from you, Julie, and I'm sure within a second I'll get sent in. Good morning. Have a great week. Oh, morning to JB joining us. Oh, he says a hot walk today. Oh, bless you. Don't know why you bother. Action Jackson is with us. Good morning. So as promised, massive, massive good morning to all the Rubies. You know what song is coming very shortly, don't you? And good morning to Trinity, Sophie and Kieran. They've requested a song. This is brilliant. Well done. Mama Cass, make your own kind of music.

Really enjoyed that. So Trinity, Sophie, Kieran, Derek Hazel, all send a song in. We've got 55 minutes left of the show. You choose the music, but of course I've got to play this one for you.

0: stuck in the middle with you. I can imagine the girls doing the dance routine to that. She's threatening me, Trinity, that she's going to teach me the dance. Oh, I don't know. I've two left feet there, so I'm not too sure how that would pan out. I'd just look like a sausage just bopping about. Now, coming up, we've got Kira's Song of the Day, and this week I've chosen the word beautiful as the word of the week. So do you know, can you help me, do you know a song with beautiful in the title? Let me know.
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6: Good morning and welcome back to Cat Dog with the Party Playlist, Monday 29th of June. A massive thank you to Dan and to John. Alex already sending songs in with Beautiful in the title. Can you think of one? Can you help me out? I do have some in. I've got ones lined up from Lady Gaga, Pink, Suede, Sting, The Lathams. That one was already in. We've got Tina Turner, the Bellamy Brothers. We've got One Direction, Dr. Hook. Got a squeeze in a Dr. Hook, haven't I? We've got loads. So here we go. So Kira's Hair and Beauty Salon in Arbalayers. They can offer you haircuts, colour, styling, nails, brows, beauty. And from Friday, the 3rd of July, they will be offering Botox, dermal fillers and facial rejuvenation. Oh, definitely might have to book it. Okay, well done, Dan. He's chosen the one from Prince. Oh, lovely. Most beautiful girl in the world.

Here is Song of the Day, that Prince. Well done to Dan for sending that one in. The most beautiful girl in the world. Oh, Scotty boy, good morning to you. And has sent me three songs in with beautiful in title. Do you know what? They're that good. They're not in my list, so I'm going to play them all right now. A part of Kira's Song of the Day. Here we go. I think we'll start off with Joe Cocker.

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You are so beautiful. Love that. Okay, from Scotty Boy, another one. Benson Boone. You'll know this one. Beautiful Things.

0: I've got.
1: Oh, brilliant, isn't it? Benson Boone there with Beautiful Things. Now, Scotty boy, I hope you don't mind. I'm going to save the Christina Aguilera one for tomorrow. Dan has chosen one for Luke Combs. This is Beautiful Crazy. Enjoy.

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noddy. So I'll read that again. Tuesday the 30th of June. Tomorrow at Valerie in Mohaka. At 9 it's Oscar. Get yourselves booked in for that. Now in and elsewhere, the rest of the area today, which is Monday 29th, Community Centre Arbelates, 11 East Chair Robics with Michelle, €2 per person, with all monies donated to local charities. Cubit and Elstone Mess on Arbelates, at 3 Line Dancing, 4 Beginner with Carrie, Mirror.

Reptile in Manhattan 9 Karaoke Night. Get yourselves booked in. And a heads up for tomorrow, Tuesday, at the new Trinidad Arbelez 7, it's Madame Blonde and Duchess Charlie. Get your tables booked in. Right, we're having brand new tunes that came out on Friday. I think we'll start off with this one a little bit slow. This is Jelly Roll, Hands Up.

do like all this modern country at the moment. Jelly Roll there with Hands Up. Good morning to Dawn. Huge thanks to Scotty Boy sending me even more songs in with Beautiful in the title. I will use them all this week, I promise. Absolutely. Good morning. We're still playing new tracks that have just come out. This is from Delta Goodrum with Hologram.

playing that again. Delta Goodrum, it's brand new, come out Friday with Hologram. She's obviously followed the guidelines for songwriting. I like that. Another brand new one, A-Lock now featuring J-Lo. This is Everything's Fine in brackets PM. Everything's fine.

oh thank God that's over. Can you tell? Yeah, I'm not convinced about that. A-Lock featuring J-Lo sounding like a bunch of mosquitoes in your ear at night while you're trying to get to sleep. That's called Everything's Fine, in brackets PM. I said it could stand for perimenopausal. Midday Mitchell has said Paul McCartney. Yeah, we're going with that one. It stands for Paul McCartney. In brackets.

Don Newman, Throw Me a Line. Oh, now Dan's got involved now with the A-Lock and J-Lo song. He said after hearing that, he's going with Postmortem. Yes, we've got Paul McCartney, Postmortem. Anything else that has you can think of? PM, obviously not Rude Ones. Oh, Sharon M, what's going on? She says, don't talk to me about wasps. Oh, after me hearing J-Lo sing that. Oh, she's just been stung twice in this hour. Now, I am not saying to steal vinegar sachets from a bar or restaurant, because that's naughty and you get locked up and in prison for lots of years, many years. However, if you did get hold of a vinegar sachet, keep it in your bag and get the vinegar straight on those stings, because it really, really helps. There we go. Cat dogs help for the day. And actually, coincidentally, there's a brand new song out from Katy Perry and it's called Watch It Burn. Just for you, Sharon. Morning noodle doodles. For

0: Hi, join me, Tim the Legend, Monday to Friday, 8 a.m. to 10 a.m. for the breakfast show. Oh, and the Duchess will be with me every Monday, if she remembers to turn up.
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8: Good morning, everyone. Welcome back to Cat Dog with the Party Playlist, Monday, 29th of June. 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Massive thank you to everyone for your input and all your help. And don't forget the song for Kira this week. The word of the week is beautiful. If you can think of a song, loads of help already. Thank you so much. Still to come today, it is the midday show with Paul McCartney. At 2, Jamming with Jando, Chucky Eggs. 5, The Hit Mix with Rob Max. 7, Monday Movie Mixtape. Tonight, though, with Terry Stevens. Looking forward to that. At 9, The Slate Show with Tim Daines and his Carry On a little bit later, as Sparky isn't there for The Rock Show. Have a brilliant rest of your day. Stay with us. Hasta banana. Are you ready, kids?
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1: Here we go then. Here we go. Monday, the 29th of June, on your favourite station, Armoria Gold 95.5, of course, broadcasting to the Amathura Valley, surrounding areas, and around the world. So, good morning to the UK, Gran Canaria and Portugal, and good afternoon, Spain. Buena fea, or right me babbers. Nice to have your company. A big, big thank you, as per normal, to the wonderful Sharon M, our Shazza, with the Wakey Wakey Show at 7 o'clock in the morning. It's a cracker. It's a cracker. We like that. We like that a lot. Hello, Dan. Not laugh. I'll get back to you in a minute. And a big thank you to Tim the Legend, actually. What I do like about Tim, he does actually promote gold, as does Sharon. Other people don't, but here we are, though. Oh, don't forget, this Wednesday he's back, the 1st of July, on the Brekkie Show. It will be Jeff Feelgood. I'll tell you what, it's a bit sticky out there. A bit sticky in the studio, to be honest with you. Even my little fan's not really cutting it. I might need a wind turbine, to be honest with you. It's so hot. It is so sticky. Anyway, Sharon M will be back tomorrow at 7 with the Wakey Wakey Show. And what we've got coming up, around about 12:30, the first reading of What's My Line. It's a line from a song. I don't want the song. I want to know who did it. I also got to say hello to Sylvie and Freddie there at Barranco, and Neil and Hillary up there at Bar Gemini's. How are you on this Monday afternoon? All right, the clues are coming up for you later. In the meantime, because I love you, this is Slade.

very good afternoon to the wonderful Karen Oliver. She said, I've just unpacked, had a fab weekend in Cartagena. That's fabulous. That's fabulous. Hello, Karen. Hello, Sharon. And hello, Dan. Shall we come together? Shall we do that? On this Monday afternoon here in Spain, 29th of June. Let's do it, shall we? A 1969. Oh, we like this.

That was Bobby Vinton, by the way. This is the Cascades. To the rhythm of the falling. From 1963. Telling me just what a fool I've been. Not off.

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0: may be the heat, but I've got a feeling my system has completely gone down, which makes the What's My Line a lot more difficult. Blood, Sweat and Tears there from 1969. And Spinning Wheel.
1: That wasn't too good.
0: Same year, different sound. Glen Campbell and Galveston.

yeah, I've got some technical problems. Okay. The Rolling Stones. Not off. Honky Tonk Women. You're on your favourite station. I'm Maria Gold, 95.5, of course.

0: Okay. Here comes the what's my line?
1: What's my line?
0: How many roads must a man walk? Blank. How many roads must a man walk? Blank. What's that missing word? And who did it? And there are more than one correct answer, by the way. In the meantime, Al Stewart from 1977.

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Oh, Jackie. 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I don't know why. I cannot believe we haven't got the original. But I will give you a clue. And a different version, okay? It's the Blackbirds.

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He thinks it's not. How many roads must a man walk plank? How many roads must a man walk plank? What is that missing word? Don't want the song? Wondering who did it, and actually we haven't got the original. Can't believe it. But you're all right, by the way. You've got the original. In the meantime, General Hall and John Oates from 1976, and Sarah Smile. Baby,

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0: going to be sad. 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

I know that the wonderful Karen Oliver is having a bit of a problem. Illinois Central, Southern Central Freight. So I said to Karen, refresh the site, okay? Refresh it. And how are you, sweetheart? You okay? Good afternoon to the lovely Anita, the producer, of course, Mrs. Strobridge, and our very own Jeff F. Yeah, Jeff, feel good. Back on Wednesday, the breakfast show.

now listen, some clues coming up. As I said, I haven't got the original. I cannot believe we haven't got the original. But you're getting the answers right, by the way. The Doobies, 1973. We're heading towards the afternoon in the UK and, of course, Gran Canaria and Portugal. And we're already here. 1960.

0: agent that does more.
1: And that was Bobby Rydell, by the way. Also covered by Dean Martin and various other people. All right, here's a big clue for you from 1969. They did a cover version of the track I'm looking for. It's a pet.

0: love you.
1: That's a great version, actually written by John Denver.
0: Life,
1: and Peter, Paul and Mary did a cover version of the track,
0: on a jet plane,
1: of which I haven't got the original.
0: I'll be back again.
1: How many roads must a man walk blank? How many roads must a man walk blank? What is that missing word?
0: I don't know.
1: I don't know. I have no idea.
0: Again.
1: I'm very hot.
0: Oh, babe, I hate to go.
1: It's 3 minutes after one in the UK, Gran Canaria, Portugal. Oh, it's 3 minutes after 12, actually, not one. 3 minutes after one here in Spain. Good afternoon, or right me babbers. This is Wishbone Ash. Not off. And a sort of clue for you. Love this track. How are you? Are you good?

tell you what, David Maskell will like this one because he has taste. Thank you, David. How many roads must a man walk blank? Our pen said, do you mean the Chad Mitchell Trio or Peter, Paul and Mary? She had to Google it. Loads of people have done this particular track. Unfortunately, I haven't got the original one. Well, I've got some clues for you. How many roads must a man walk blank? What is that missing word? And who did it? Get those answers in. Get yourself on that brainy list on this very hot Monday afternoon.

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4: So Mrs. Gray and Cousin Sal have returned to the homestead. I'm not quite sure if this is apt. Don't bring me down. It's like Electric Light Orchestra. I'll get my coat. At 1979, by the way, and it is a clue.

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I've got to say, I must be getting old. I wasn't living a rock and roll lifestyle, to be honest. Spent most of my time over the weekend on the bed under the fan. What is going on? ELO. And it was a clue. How many roads must a man walk blank? What's that missing word? Get those answers in. Get yourself on that brainy list. Here's another clue from 1978. Jerry Rafferty

I've seen Cousin Sally, but I haven't seen Mrs. Gray. I've got a feeling she may be on the terrace, knocking back the vino in the sunshine. Not for the first time, by the way. How many roads must a man walk blank? Now, here's a big clue. This guy wrote it, by the way. But I haven't got the original. 1966. Just Like a Woman. On your favourite station, Armoria Gold 95.5.

Okay, he wrote this song. As I said, I haven't got the original version. Cannot believe that. I cannot believe it. And time is running out. The answer's coming up. How many roads must a man walk blank? Okay. And time is basically up. So coming up, another version, which incidentally is rather good.

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It's a great version, it really is. So here we go.

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The clue was, how many roads must a man walk blank? What did I play you? I played you Peter, Paul and Mary, who did a version of Blowing in the Wind. Wishbone Ash, Blowing Free. Electric Light Orchestra, Don't Bring Me Down. There was the key word for you. Jerry Rafferty, better known for Baker Street. Right down the line. Bob Dylan, of course, who wrote Blowing in the Wind. And Stevie Wonder from 1966, his version. And the missing word, of course, was down. Okay, who got it right? Let's have a look, shall we? Cousin Sal, just returned back from Las Palomares. Well done, Cousin Sal. Our very own Jeff Feelgood, who'll be back here on the airwaves on Wednesday, on the breakfast show, of course. The love Anita, the long-suffering Anita, Mrs. Strobridge, otherwise known as Feelgood. Catwoman, hello, Catwoman. Scotty boy there in Bridge End, well done, Scotty. Jacqueline Layton got there eventually, well done, Jackie. Mary in Bridge End, well done, Mary. David Maskell, who really enjoyed Blowing Free. No laugh. Jim Sunderland up there in our band chairs, well done, Jim. Rob and Judith there in our box, well done, you. Our very own Sharon M, who will be back tomorrow, of course, at 7 with the Wakey Wakey Show. In bronze, Hazel Church, well done, Hazel. In silver, Dan, well done, Dan. And in gold, become quite consistent, actually, is our pen. Well done, everybody. Well done, everybody. Okay. 1977, the last track that the King did is Way Down, Way On Down.

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Hold me again as tight as you can. I need you so, baby, let's go. He did a good, a very good version of that one.

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1: Right then, four more records from me. Kicking off this from 1983, Michael Jackson and Paul McCartney, and The Girl Is Mine. Good afternoon.

I forgot about that liaison, to be honest with you. Okay, Dire Straits, are you ready to twist round the pool? Go on. 1983, and it's hot enough.

0: tell you what, we like that. We like that a lot. Don't we, Sharon? Unusual track for Dire Straits. Are you twisting by the pool? Come on. Twist and get in it. As I said, Dire Straits there from 1983. After one here in Spain, 47 after 12 in the UK. Good afternoon, everybody. 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

always like that track. 1985, not off, and Alive and Kicking, or Write Me Babbers, on this Monday afternoon, both here in Spain and the UK, Gran Canaria and Portugal. And one more from me. We're going to go back in time. With the star man himself, David Bowie.

that's it then for this Monday. Both here in Spain and the UK, Gran Canaria and Portugal. Coming up, we cross over to our sister station, Armory Radio 107.5. We're jamming with Jando. Then we're back on 95.5 at 5 o'clock with the country show. As I said before, I'm not that keen on country, but I tell you what, it's a cracker. It's a real cracking show, that one. 7 to 8, vintage rock, not off. 8 to 10, golden hits with Paul Baker. And 10 onwards, the golden music mix. Taking you through the night. Now in the morning, of course, we have Wakey Wakey with Sharon M. 7 till 8. And don't forget, on Wednesday, Jeff Feelgood is back with the breakfast show, the Feel Good Factor. We are looking forward to that. Dare I say, I've missed him. It's too late now, I've said it. How you doing, Jeff? Right, it's a bit of a hot and sticky day today, so take care. Get in that pool. I shall get into my spa a little later on to cool down. In the meantime, thank you for listening. You know who you are. I'll see you on the flip side. Bye now.

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2: 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First of all, a big thank you to Paul Midday Mitchell for his show this afty on 107.5 FM and to Bobby Gray on the wireless on Almeria Gold on 95.5 FM. In my 3 hours with you, as usual, we've got Jamming with Jando, Two of a Kind and My One Hit Wonder. But as I say each week, more about them later. This week's thread is dedicated to the lovely Michael T. Belly Jackson. And your first clue is this.

Lonnie Donegan, the King of Skiffle, with his 1961 song Have a Drink on Me. That was a cover as well. The original was from 1927. Now that is older than my mum. Bless her.

0: You just heard Happy Hour from the House Martin. So today's Jamming with Jando is all about drinks. And this came about as I promised T-Belly Michael Jackson that I would dedicate some songs to him. So I hope that he's listening over there in the UK. So all my songs today contain a drink in some way, shape or form, somewhere in the title. Not necessarily alcoholic. So guess away on the comment section, not forgetting private to the DJ, WhatsApp if you have my number, or Messenger if I like you and you're my friend. I shall be playing the first song, obviously beginning with a J, on the half hour. So get your thinking caps on. Once again, you are looking for songs that begin with the letters from Jando and the title has a drink in it. Somewhere. Now then, I have got to play this, but I can't find it, so I'm going to do it. I'm going to do something else instead. I just got back from a weekend in Dublin seeing the magnificent Michael Bublé. So how could I not play this song with him and Jason Derulo? It is Spicy Margarita.
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3: And we are back in the room. So a quick recap for today's Jamming with Jando. All the Jando songs have a drink somewhere in the title, as do all the other songs I'll be playing, actually. So keep having a guess, private to the DJ, WhatsApp or Messenger. You've got about 20 minutes before I play the letter J. So as I said, this weekend, the lovely Dr. Robert surprised me with a trip to Dublin to see the absolutely, stunningly wonderful Michael Bublé. His support act was Gabrielle. She was quite good as well. And then guess what was on at the Gaiety Theatre down the road? The home of Riverdance, the 30-year anniversary of Riverdance. Can you believe it? So we went to see that as well. And we've been up since silly o'clock this morning. I'm absolutely shattered. So excuse me if I fall asleep or you hear the odd snore. My next drink is tequila. This will feature quite a bit today. Lots of songs about tequila. This is He Drinks Tequila, and it is a 2001 country music duet from Sammy Gershaw and Laurie Morgan.

Yeehaw! I quite like that one. What should we have now? Well, let's go off the alcohol and onto the non-alcohol. Shall we have a bit of milkshake?

That was Kellis's global hit from 2003. Now, I just have to play this next one, don't I? Champagne is the drink of choice, and it is from Oasis. I had to find a radio edit for this one. No way was I playing 7 minutes and 27 seconds of Oasis, that's for sure. Good afternoon, Betty, Maz, Cat Dog, Dawny, and PMP.

0: That's Luke Combs with Beer Never Broke My Heart. Okay, I've got some messages for you. Then after that, I shall be playing my chosen jamming with Jando song. It's a song beginning with J and it relates to a drink. I've had a whoop whoop from Maz. Well done you. She's guessed it correctly. So have a go. You've got about 3 minutes before I play it.
1: 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I'll sort the music.

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Good afternoon, Mr. Abraham. Yes, better late than never. Yet never a dull moment. You're the same as us. You never stop. We never stop. Retirement? What is that? Anyway, my jamming with Jando letter J. Lizzo had a hit with this song in 2019. She said her favourite line from the track is, "Lately, if I'm shining, everybody is gonna shine." I like that philosophy. This is Juice from Lizzo.

That was Lizzo with Juice. Well done, Tamaz. You guessed that one. Up next is obviously the A song again. You're looking for a song that begins with the letter A and has a drink in the title somewhere. Coffee is my next choice. Oh, this time of year, it's time for an iced coffee or two, isn't it? Oh, my. This is All Saints with a black coffee.

Oh, All Saints had a UK number one hit with that song, and it was Black Coffee. It was pretty much a top 10 hit all over the place, to be honest. Coming up now, a couple of cocktails. So first of all, what have we got? We've got Teaspoon with Some Sex on the Beach.

Due to strict broadcasting censorship laws in several international markets, that song could not be promoted under its original title. In those territories, the title was officially scrubbed and changed to Fun on the Beach. How boring is that? Now, this next song is called Escape, open brackets, the Pina Colada song, close brackets. I can't tell you on air what my mother calls a pina colada. Don't you dare type it either, mother. Good afternoon to Kim D. Gavilar, who's guessing away with the songs beginning with the letter A. Not got it right yet. It's not Aftershock. It's not Americano. It's not A Nice Cup of Tea, Maz. But keep on guessing, guys. Hello, Carol. How are you? So this is Rupert Holmes with the Pina Colada song.

0: That was Rupert Holmes, and that was a hit in 1979 called Escape, brackets the Pina Colada song. What drink have I chosen for my Jamming with Jando song? Letter A. Well, keep guessing, and I shall be playing it for you at around about 3 p.m. Good afternoon, Michael. I hope you're listening. I've got a big surprise for you later. Hello, Bob M. Nice guess, but no. Sorry about that. Back in a bit.
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Oh, good afternoon to our boss, Robbie. Hola, señor, ¿cómo estás? And Barry D, who's listening, he suggested we don't speak Americano for my A song. No, but I will be playing it later for another reason. So after the next song, I'll be playing Jamming with Jando, letter A. Keep guessing. Nobody's got it yet. What have we got next? ZZ Top. Well, this is my this week's This Is Not My Show, It's Your Show song. But what can I say? We're off to see them in July at the Bullring in Merthyr. Should be okay, but they're not my favourite group. But I, Mr. Roberts has just suffered Michael Bublé, so I suppose I've got to go along. So this is ZZ Top with Beer Drinkers and Hellraisers. Enjoy, you headbangers.

0: ZZ Top. Well, there you go. As I say, we've just got back from Dublin, and talking about drinks and stuff, we went for a lovely meal last night at an Asian fusion restaurant. It was very, very nice. Bottle of Rioja, €39. Nearly fell off the chair. However, it was an enjoyable weekend.
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Well, unfortunately, nobody guessed this song. This is My Jamming with Jan Doe, letter A. It reached number 2 in the UK singles chart in 1976 and was only kept off the top spot by Bohemian Rhapsody, which, as Queen is my favourite group, I can forgive. This is Sailor with A Glass of Champagne.

That song, well, I love the group Sailor. Having been a Wren, W-R-N-S, when they existed, Sailor was a very, very popular album with us girls. I'm still in touch with two of them now, 52 years later. So I doubt whether they're listening, but hello to Val Neem and Anne Tinks. What we got now? We have got one more song by Dr. Feelgood. And it's Milk and Alcohol. And then after that, T-Belly, I hope you're listening. We have a very, very special song lined up just for you, Michael. But first up, here is Milk and Alcohol from Dr. Feelgood. Have a guess at the...

Dr. Feelgood had a number 9 hit with Milk and Alcohol in 1979. Up next is a very special song that I am dedicating to my very good friend, Michael, a.k.a. T-Belly Jackson. It was created by Dr. Roberts just for you, my friend, and we hope you enjoy it. Michael, bless him, he is in a wheelchair. It doesn't stop him doing stuff, though. So he is Pam and Steve's brother. And when he comes over, we always have a dance, don't we, Michael? So anyway, here's a song put together especially for you.

I hope you enjoyed that, Michael, and thank you everybody for indulging us on that one. We have got now Camila Cabello and Pharrell Williams with Sangria Wine. How could we not have Sangria Wine? We're in Spain.

0: 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I've got True or False and Top of the Pops on the hour with a chart rundown from a random year. 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
8: 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You've got a few more songs before I do my Jamming with Jando letter N. So have a guess. Maz, no, it's not that one. No I in beer. No, sorry, lovey, but good try. So this next song, contrary to popular belief, was not written by Elkie Brooks, nor is it a traditional rock song. It was composed by a theatre lyricist called James Shelton way back in 1950 for a short-lived Broadway musical review entitled Dance Me a Song. It is still an absolute belter, though, isn't it?
9: I lost myself on a cool, damp night, gave myself in that misty light, was hypnotized by strange delight.

Oh, that's a cracker, innit? You've got around 10 minutes time-ish before I'll be playing my N song. It's a song that begins with N and somewhere in the title, there's something that you can drink in it. No, nobody's guessed it yet. Now then, next one. Although this song was composed by Neil Diamond, it just has to be played, doesn't it? Not his version, of course. How would I? Why would I?

UB40. Well, I might as well stick with a wine theme, hadn't I? I think I will. Gordy Batchelor does a very good version of this one. This is Lil' Ol' Wine Drinker Me from Dean Martin.

0: Dean Martin with Little Old Wine Drinker Me. Not long now before my jamming with Jando Letter N. It will be up after these messages.
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2: Jamming with Jam, oh, oh, oh, oh. Yeah, it's time to go. Jamming with Jam.
3: Okay, who remembers the days when the milkman used to deliver? Do they still do that anywhere? I don't know. Anyway, up. Here is Herman's Hermits from 1966 with my jamming with Jando letter N, and it is called No Milk Today.

Herman's Hermits from 1966, no milk today. Jamming with Jando's next letter is, of course, the letter D, and I will be playing that at around 4 p.m, so you have half an hour to guess if you want to. What will the drink be? Who knows? Oh, well, I do, because I wrote the script. Anyhow, a little bit of country now, a little bit of country. I really like this song. Now, whilst Chris Stapleton made it a modern hit, it was actually a 1980s cover. So, shall we have a tot of whiskey?

Oh, I do like that one. 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Now, don't forget you can join me on the comments section if you wish. Now, after a few tots of whiskey, surely you will need an espresso.

That was Sabrina Carpenter with Espresso, and that got to number one last year. Good shout, Maz, for Dr. Pepper by Diplo, but no, absolutely not. I would never be allowed on the air again. So we've got a bit of Alana Miles next with Black Velvet. Who knows what a Black Velvet consists of? I'm sure you all do.

0: Yes, Phil, you are dead right. A black velvet is a mixture of Guinness and champagne. But if you can't afford the champagne, then you can always do what Phil and I would prefer, and that's a poor man's black velvet, which is Guinness. Other stouts are available, and cider. Now, there's some loopy juice, I can tell you. Now, my mum's listening, and she's online. She'll tell me if I'm wrong here, but I think my gran, her mum, used to drink Guinness mixed with grapefruit juice. I think I'm right. Don't forget to keep guessing my D song. I've got an ad block and two more songs before I play it. Answers on the comments, private to the DJ, via WhatsApp or on Messenger. As I always say, I am a woman, I can multitask. I'll be back in a bit.
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Well, there are actually three songs with this title, but I've chosen to play Tequila by Dan and Shay, followed by The Champs. The Champs song is my go-to at karaoke. The words aren't particularly difficult to learn, as you well know. So, why did the Mexican push his wife off a cliff? Tequila!

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Maz and me, the same. Maz, you requested this earlier. I've got some time. If there's a swear word in this, you and I are going to fall out. It's a bit of a slow start. She's requested this, and it's by the Cadillac 3. I've never heard of them in my life, and it's called Dang If We Didn't Get Drunk Last Night. Ready for this, guys?

Well, before I do my D song, I have had it confirmed by my mother that my grandmother put grapefruit juice in her Guinness. Yuck. Mum said it looked like dirty washing up. What? Who would do that? Who? Anyhow, this song that I'm playing for my letter D was a top 10 hit in the UK, and it's from Addison Rae from 2024. Now, if she had stuck with the original title, I could not have used it for Jamming with Jando, but her friend Charlie XCX persuaded her to change the name from Backseat to Diet Pepsi.

That was Addison Rae with a song called Diet Pepsi. Another one now that's about a drink, but this one's a little bit less alcoholic. It's more of a tea belly drink, if you ask me. This is The Fortunes with Storm in a Teacup.

0: That was The Fortunes with Storm in a Teacup. Let's have a listen to what's going on in and around our area, shall we?
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0: Excuse me, I'm having a coughing fit. I'll be back in a minute. Oh dear, oh dear. Sorry about that, folks. Monday the 29th of June, the New Bar International in Arbeless tonight at 6 p.m. There is their usual quiz night. You cannot just turn up. It is very, very popular, so you have to book a table. Coubertin Hostel Maison in Arbeless at 6:30 p.m. tonight. Rock and Roll Social, that's €1.50 per person. 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

0: AM, you have got Kendall's Karaoke. And there's another karaoke going on at the Emerald Isle in Mahaka at 9 p.m. Tuesday, the 30th of June, what's on? At the Community Centre, we have got the Community Centre in Arbalest at 11 a.m. and 4 p.m. chair aerobics with Michelle. Now, they charge €2 per person, but every single penny goes to local charities. So go along, support them, support the area, and get fit in the process. At the Coubertin Hostel Maison in Arbalest, there's line dancing with Carrie. Carrie's off to Scarborough to see the Bublé soon. At 1:30 p.m. it's for line dancing beginners, and at 2:30 p.m. it is mixed levels. At the New Trinidad in Arbalest at 3:30 p.m. tomorrow afternoon, you've got Ian M's smartphone quiz. Now then, it's a great quiz. It's very easy to do. It sounds as though you have to be a techie, but you don't. Go along, give it a go. Bar 1 in Mahaka at 5 p.m. there's a fun quiz. At La Vida in Cucador at 6 p.m. there's another quiz. At the New Trinidad in Arbalest at 7 o'clock, you've got Madame Blonde tomorrow night and Duchess Charlie. I'm going to miss that one because we're off to the airport to pick up family. Esperanza Bar in La Albuquerque at 7 p.m. E&M's got his smartphone quiz there too. So if you can't do the afternoon one, do the evening one. At Miraflores in Los Gallardos at 7:30 p.m. there's another karaoke night with Kendo. Now, don't forget to check with the venue that the event is still on, and remember to tell them that you heard it here on Al Maria Radio. Yes, Phil, I need to take more water with it. You're absolutely right. Oh, let's do these instead. Well, what am I like? I've got buttons all over the shop and I pressed the wrong one. Oh, dear.
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0: Shall we have my UK one hit wonder? Now, mother, don't go looking for your phone. This is me on the radio. My one hit wonder is We Know Speak Americano from Yolanda Be Cool and D-Cup. And it also happens to be my mum's ringtone on her phone. So as well as being a one hit wonder, shooting straight to number one, it made history as the first song sung predominantly in an Italian dialect to ever top the UK charts. And it spent 9 weeks at in the top 10. So this is We Know Speak Americano. Who saw the In-Betweeners movie? So funny.

Well, there you go. That was We No Speak Americano. Now, around 4:30, I'll be playing my O song. So keep having a guess. You're looking for a song that starts with the letter O and contains something that you can drink in it. Maz is in with a correct answer already. Well done, you. So we've got another Americano for you now. This is Lady Gaga, and she sings this one. So we've gone from Italian. So she sings this one in English and Spanish. So a bit of Spanglish, if you will. This is also called Americano.

A drop of Lady Gaga there with Americano. I'm sticking with the coffee theme at the minute. I hope these are all decaffeinated. My nerves will be jingling. This next one is called Cold Coffee and it's from Ed Sheeran. It was written entirely before It was written entirely before he achieved global superstardom or signed to a major label. However, it remains an incredibly beloved, deep song amongst the core fans. They really, really like this one. This is Ed Sheeran with Cold Coffee.

Ed Sheeran with Cold Coffee. After the next song and ad block, I'll be playing the O song. Enough coffee now, I think. Me apetece una copita de Jerez ahora. In English, that's, should we have a bit of sherry?

0: and this. And a little bit of this. So join me this coming Sunday, 2 p.m., only here on Almeria Radio.
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Yes, I agree with you, Mr. A. Sherry, very nice. But I prefer a drop of the old white port that you get in Portugal. Absolutely lovely. Okay, my jamming with Jando letter O is called Orange Crush. And it's a powerful 1988 anti-war alternative rock song by the group R.E.M. And it served as their lead single from their sixth studio album called Green. Now, despite its bright, energetic guitar hook, the song is a dark commentary on the American loss of innocence during the horrible thing that was the Vietnam War.

Well, that was Orange Crush from REM. That's Rapid Eye Movement, isn't it? I believe it is. What shall I do next week for my thread? Well, it's going to be all about roads, streets, avenues, highways, all that

Well, that recipe that I gave you makes a margarita, and that was Margarita Time from the three-chord band that is Status Quo. Right, pin back your lug holes, folks.

Okay, what is on after me today? Monday on 107.5 FM, 5 o'clock straight after me, you've got the hit mix from Rob Mack. 2 hours later at 7 p.m, you've got the Monday movie mixtape with Claire MC. And then 2 hours after that, you've got the Slade Show with the legend that is Tim Daines. 10:30 p.m, Monday Night's Rock, played the advert for that earlier on. And at 12:30 a.m, you have some hand-picked music right through the night. On 95.5 FM after me at 5 o'clock, it's that country show from Richard. And at 7 p.m, there's vintage rock music for 1 hour. 8 o'clock is golden hits. And at 10 o'clock, the gold music mix. Now, are you listening to this music in the background? I hope so, as I have a question. That aria was used for which company to promote their beer? I'm going to give you the answer to that one after a drop of the hard stuff. This is Brandy from Looking Glass. Oh dear, oh dear.

0: Oh, that was Looking Glass with Brandy, You're a Fine Girl. Now, that piece of classical music, it was actually called, and here we go, this is my Italian coming out in me, Libiamo Neglietti Calici. And so, during the late 1990s and 2000s, Carlsberg ran its highly acclaimed If Carlsberg Did campaign in the UK. And the premise was simple. Carlsberg doesn't do everyday things like supermarkets, flat shares, holiday flights, etc. But if they did, they would probably be the best in the world. Now, Verdi's Brindisi, aka the drinking song, was used as a soundtrack for those commercials. And that track was, of course, recorded by the magnificent Luciano Pavarotti. So we're going straight from that. I nearly swallowed a fly. I'm not in a good day today. Oh, bless me. We're going to have some cold water now from Justin Bieber and his pals. Too many to mention.
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0: 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Anyway, that was Justin Bieber et al. I'll be back after these.
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6: Well, Club Tropicana is my penultimate song today. Fun fact about that, the Pikes Hotel pool featured in the video became so famous because of Wham that rock legend Freddie Mercury later chose that exact hotel to host his infamous wild 41st birthday party in 1987, which is still regarded as one of the most lavish parties in rock history. On the plane to Dublin, I was sitting next to a guy. I was very jealous. He met every single member of Queen. I'd give anything to have seen Freddie live. Never mind. Here's Wham with Club Tropicana.

That was Wham. So my last song is going to be Whiskey in the Jar from Thin Lizzy, and I'll play as much of it as I can. I hope you've enjoyed my selection of drink-related tunes. After me on 107, at 107.5, it's the hit mix from Rob Mack, and on 95.5, you've got Richard. So stay with Al Maria, because we got you covered. Therefore, it only remains for me to say thank you for listening. Thank you for joining in on the comments and the guessing games. And until the next time, you stay safe and you stay well. I'm going to bed, because I've been up since 3:30 this morning and I'm shattered.

0: Al Maria Gold, sponsored by Clover Estates, the agent that does more.
1: Andy Burnham's promising a number 10 North will be the nerve centre of a rewired Britain. The presumptive Prime Minister's outlined plans for what he calls the biggest rebalancing the country has seen. He wants to transfer power from Whitehall and give regions greater control. Our political editor, Beth Rigby, was in Manchester where the former Metro Mayor outlined the policy.
2: A speech in which he took no questions, but there are so many questions. He also made a massive announcement there saying that he's going to embark upon the biggest council house building programme. The current Labour government have already earmarked £39 billion for additional housing. Is he taking that budget?
1: Award-winning actress Dame Penelope Keith has died at the age of 86. She was best known for her roles in To the Manor Born and The Good Life, with the latter earning her a BAFTA award in 1977. Five adults have been shot and killed at a youth centre in northern Germany. Two people, including the suspected gunman, have been detained and police are looking into a motive. In sport, Britain's Jack Draper has pulled out of Wimbledon. Live now to Lewis Mason at the All England Club.
3: He only returned from injury last week at Eastbourne, but the return of an arm problem has led to Draper pulling out. On the court, Yannick Sinner made a shaky start to his men's title defence, losing the first set, but he's now level at one set all against Mirmir Ketsmanovic. Britain's Harriet Dart is into a decider against Yelena Ostapenko.
1: Enzo Maresca's apologised to his former club Chelsea and admitted his resignation at Stamford Bridge opened a path to join Manchester City. The Italians signed a three-year contract to succeed Pep Guardiola at the Etihad. And New Zealand have beaten England by 160 runs at Trent Bridge to a 2-1 Test Series victory. Keeper Jamie Smith was the last man out for 60, caught off the bowling off Mitch Santner. And that's the latest. I'm Imante Falcons.

And that's Kelly Pickler, or KP as she's often known these days, 2006 from her debut album, and another one that rose to fame through the use of American Idol many years ago. Right, good evening to you wherever you're listening. I hope you're well, enjoying the sunshine wherever you are. And tonight we've got a great mix of country music, as usual, some traditional stuff, some latest stuff, and something in between. And this is going back a few years. This is a very well-known artist called Rodney Crowell, going 1988. I couldn't leave you if I tried.

And that's Rodney Crowell, Couldn't Leave You If I Tried, from an album from 1988, which is a number one album. The album was called Diamonds and Dirt. He was once married to Roseanne Cash, so maybe he had a little bit of influence in the country scene. Anyway, moving on, we usually do a song each week, which is we call a crossover song. It's usually country into rock or rock into country, whatever. And this week it's one that became a hit for somebody called Luke Combs, who of course has become a big star in country music, and he recorded a cover version of Tracy Chapman's Fast Cars, and the reason, it was one of his favourite songs. So what more good reason do you need?

0: That's Luke Combs on a live version of the Tracy Chapman classic Fast Cars, and all because he loved the song.
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1: And welcome back to the music. This is a rising star, and I can see why. I'm a bit of a fan myself. Her name is Lainey Gardner, and a curiously named track called Rattler and the Devil's Whip.

And that's Lainey Gardner in a track from an album last year called Faded Polaroids. And I reckon she's going to join the ranks of the likes of Lainey Wilson and Ella Langley, etc., as one of the big country stars in the years to come. Right, next up, a guy by the name of Luke Bryan, another big country star. And this is I Don't Want the Night to End.

Luke Bryan, I Don't Want This Night to End is the name of the track. That goes back to 2011 and an album called Tailgates and Tanlines. He had a once promising career in football. That's American football, not soccer. And injury cut that short, so he turned to music. And I guess every cloud has a silver lining. In that case, become extremely successful. Right. This young lady has been number one every week this year until last week with one track or another. She's the hottest property around at the moment. Easy to see why. She's a great singer-songwriter. Her name's Ella Langley. This is Choosing Texas.

Drinking Jack All By Myself, He's Choosing Texas. What a great track. It's Ella Langley. It was co-written by Miranda Lambert as well. And that has been number one for a few weeks, as is many other hits. Great stuff. Right, next up, just got time for this from someone that's really red hot property now. Going back to the 80s, this pair were really popular. They're called the Judds, the mother and daughter. This is called Rocking with the Rhythm of the Rain.

0: Rocking with the Rhythm of the Rain, that's the Judds, and another one hit they had back in 1986, and they were big stars of the 80s. Naomi was the mum and Winona was the daughter. Sadly, mum Naomi took her own life a few years ago, rather tragically. However, the daughter Winona continues to perform as a solo artist. That's the Judds.
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4: 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We've got some great music. 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
7: And welcome back to the music. 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And in amongst all that, we put a few songs in that you're bound to know, and this is one such song, a country legend and a country classic. It's Tammy Wynette.

Now, of course, Tammy Wynette back in 1968 with Stand By Your Man, which is a global hit for her. Well, you went to visit Nashville last year and went to a bar, which is a show bar, really, hosted by a former bass player of Tammy Wynette's, which was a great evening. Has some nice stories to tell as well. She was married five times, once to George Jones, which is a bit of a volatile relationship. So five times married, and she sings called Stand By Your Man. Not for too long, it seems. There you go. Right, this person was voted new male, Artist of the Year in the recent American Country Music Awards, and his name's Trevor Wetmore. And the song's called You, Honey.

I rather like that. You, Honey, it's called by Tucker Wetmore, who was voted the new male artist of the year last year. Right, it's a good evening to good friends Erica and Chris, who are listening on their top terrace in Los Gallardos there. And it happens to be Erica's birthday today, so a very happy birthday to you. I hope you've had a lovely day. You sent a little note earlier asking for a request, and you picked a great one, I have to say. It's the old Crow Medicine Show from them of Wagon Wheel fame. And this track's called Sweet Amarillo. Good choice. A nice bit of fiddle, of course.

Old Crow Medicine Show, Sweet Amarillo, especially for Erica, whose birthday it is today. I hope you're enjoying the show. Sat on your terrace with your cup of tea or something a little similar to that, probably. Anyway, hope you had a great day. Next up, Zac Brown. We love this Zac Brown band. Some great tracks on there. This one's called Toes.

0: the Zac Brown Band and Toes come back to, when was that, 19... Oh, no, sorry, 2009, beg your pardon, just checking my details there. Almost you call that country calypso, I guess. But a great band anyway, Zac Brown Band.
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0: Right, there's an album around that I've been praising over the last few weeks. The album's called Middle of Nowhere by Casey Musgraves. It's a great album, and this is one of the tracks from that album. And this is called Abilene.

Love that song. That's Casey Musgraves, a great lyricist and a lovely voice to listen to as well. That's from a brand new album, Middle of Nowhere. Talking of brand new albums, local musician Jack Law has just had an album out called Nashville Can Wait. Been plugging it quite a bit. This is called If You Do.

0: That's a local talented musician, Jack Law, and a track called If You Do from his album, which he released recently, called Nashville Can Wait, which is available on the usual platforms to download like Spotify, Amazon, iTunes, etc. Well worth the listen to as well. Great track.
1: Almeria Gold, sponsored by Clover Estates, the agent that does more.
2: Andy Burnham says he plans to rewire the British state by transferring power out of Whitehall. Speaking in Manchester, the prospective Prime Minister pledged to give regions the ability to control essential utilities, transport and housing. Tory leader Kemi Badenoch says the UK faces a summer of chaos while the former Metro Mayor decides what he wants to do. An inquiry has found reforms to education are needed as the system's not set up to serve white working class children and their families. This demographic's the lowest performing in England's school system. Baroness Morris, who co-chaired the inquiry, says basic needs aren't being met.
3: Being happy at school, be able to do academic work as well as practical work, to have extracurricular activities, weren't as prevalent in the schools that their children attended. It's almost parents saying, those schools are not built for children like mine to succeed.
2: Police in northern Germany say there's no danger to the public after five people were shot and killed in a youth centre. Two people have been detained. Award-winning actress Dame Penelope Keith has died. She was 86. In sport, Britain's Jack Draper's withdrawn from Wimbledon ahead of his first match tomorrow. His arm injury has come back. Ben Stokes' final cricket match for England has ended in a heavy defeat. The all-rounders captained the national team for the last time as they lost by 160 runs to New Zealand on the final day of the deciding test at Trent Bridge. It means the hosts go down 2-1 in the series. Stokes admits it wasn't the perfect outcome.
4: Look, it's been a game which, you know, feels strange to say, but ending on a game where you sort of had to, you know, go all the way to the end, I wouldn't have it any other way. The only thing that I would change is that we were on the right side of the result, but, you know, you can't always have things your way.
2: And Enzo Maresca's been confirmed as Manchester City's new manager, succeeding Pep Guardiola. He's also apologised to Chelsea for quitting in the middle of the season. And that's the latest. I'm Imante Falkenstein.
0: Back to the music. This is a band that has a pretty new record, actually, not long released this year. They're called Highway Home, and the song is called No More Drinking Songs. Yeah, right.

0: No More Drinking Songs. I bet that's not going to work out. Anyway, the band's called Highway Home, and they're described as a harmony-driven country trio. There you go.
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2: Come on down to Valerie or Sensations Restaurant in Mohaka for a great night out. 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And next Saturday, it's Jack Law. So get yourself booked in.
0: Oh, that's what's happening down in Mohaka, Valerie and Sensations. A few more bits and pieces over the next couple of days, and Delisa's got some details.
3: 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Cafeteria Teresa, a Toda Vela at Vera, 8 p.m. it's Kendo's karaoke, and the Emerald Isle Mohaka, 9 p.m. it's their karaoke night. Then tomorrow at the Community Centre Arbeleas at 11 a.m, you've got chair aerobics with Michelle. 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For beginners it's at 1:30, and for mixed levels it's at 2:30, and they're both with Carrie. The New Trinidad Arbeleas at 3:30 have Ian M's smartphone quiz. Bar One Mohaka, 5 p.m, they've got a fun quiz. La Vida Cucador at 6 p.m, it's their quiz night. The New Trinidad Arbeleas at 7 p.m, it's Mad on Blonde and Duchess Charlie. The Esperanza Bar at La Alfaquia at 7 p.m, it's Ian M's smartphone quiz. And Miraflores Los Guiardas at 7:30, it's their karaoke night with Kendo. And finally, at Oasis Clubhouse, it's Richard and my open mic night tomorrow.
0: Looking forward to that tomorrow night. I will also mention our good friend Steve Doughty and Mark Bennett as two acoustic are playing El Recreo in Los Gardos as well on Wednesday evening. So that's all we're well going to see them guys. Right, moving on with the music. One you're going to know. That don't impress me much, Shania Twain.

0: Don't impress me much. Shania Twain, Canadian superstar, back to 1998 and an album called Come On Over. And during my little bit of research, I found out the song was inspired by a naked picture of Brad Pitt in Playgirl. Make of that what you will. Right, next up, this Delise's pick of the week. Oh, no, it's not. I lied.
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0: Right, I was a bit previous there introducing Delise before we had the word from our sponsors, but she's next to me now, and this is her pick of the week.
8: Right. Right now, Richard, you know how you like to play local tracks from local bands?
0: I do.
8: Well, I'm being a bit self-indulgent this week because a few years ago, you and I were in a band called the Happy Pluckers.
0: We were.
8: And we brought out two albums during that time, and this week I've chosen a track from the second album, which was called Still Happy, and the track's called Gentle on My Mind.
0: And we used to love having fun with the Happy Pluckers.

And that, Delise, is Pick of the Week. It's the Happy Pluckers and Gentle on My Mind band that we started off as a ukulele band probably about 2017, actually. And that's some great fun. Never took ourselves seriously. We kind of morphed into the Tonics after that. And again, we just like to have fun and entertain. And it was all good fun at the time. Right, next up, we're going back almost 100 years now to someone that was known as the father of country music. His name's Jimmy Rogers, known as the Singing Brakeman. This is Mississippi Delta Blues. This gives you an idea how country music has changed.

He liked a good old yodel, did Jimmy Rogers. And that's 1933, Mississippi Delta Blues. The guy was a major star back in those days, and fame and fortune, I think, went to his head. He liked spending money, and he liked to drink as well. And sadly, it took its toll, and he died just age 35. Right, by way of contrast, from 1933 up to a couple of years ago, this is another big star, Megan Maroney, Lucky.

That's Mega Maroney, and the album's called Lucky, and that was the title track from it. A total contrast to what was earlier, Jimmy Rogers. And hi to everyone at the New Trinidad. Glad you joined the show. Yeah, it was Jimmy Rogers, who was known as the father of country music in those days. 1933, that was. Right, another country legend now, and a famous country song. This is Merle Haggard, Silver Wings.

That's Silver Wings and Merle Haggard, and that was another classic. As you guys are listening there at New Trinidad, can I just say a quick thank you for the lovely tribute you made to our good friend Paul Messenger, One Love. I know he played at the Trinidad quite a few times, and I know how much he enjoyed it and how much he loved him there. It's very sad, but the tributes were very much appreciated by us and his lovely wife Carol, which is a sad loss anyway. On with the music. You can't have a country music song without a bit of Dolly. So here we go. This is Pure and Simple.

0: That's this week's bit of Dolly. It's pure and simple, and that's going back to, let me check, 2016 to be precise, and it was recorded on their own label, Dolly Records.
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0: And we're into the last half an hour already, so let's crack on with the music. This is a band we feature quite a few times called the Castellows, and this is called Place They Call Home.

That's a nice song. That's the Castellows, featured band Flatland Cavalry as well. That's all about how we should look after the planet. Not a bad sentiment, I can't say. That's a good one as well. Right, UK country music is very vibrant at the moment, and it's been growing over the years. And this pair from called the Shires, I think they're from Bedfordshire and Hertfordshire, I believe, hence the Shires. We featured before, they've been really popular. This is a track called Beats to Your Rhythm.

That's the Shires, Beat to Your Rhythm, UK duo. I believe they're still going strong. They secured a record deal not only in the UK but in the United States as well, so done very well for themselves. Right, I'm going to fit this one in before we have another word from our sponsors. And it's from Brett Young, and it's called In Case You Didn't Know.

In case you didn't know, that's Brett Young from his debut album in 2016. Right, going to cram this one in before we have a word from our sponsors. It's a TV series I've banged on about quite a bit. It's well worth watching. I think you can get it on ITV at the moment, ITVX, what it's called. It's from the show Nashville. This is a lovely track called Fade Into You.

0: That's a great song. That's Fade Into You, and that's Sam Palladino, or Palladio rather, and Claire Bowen, who played two characters in this series, Nashville. Claire Bowen was Scarlett, and Sam Palladino was Gunner Scott, and highly recommend it. It's a bit like Dallas, only with music. It's got all the elements, the love, the business and skullduggery going on. I think it's about five series on it, but I'd highly recommend it.
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5: Well, as you know, if you listen regularly, we love a bit of bluegrass on the show. Fantastic musicianship. And these are two characters that are two bluegrass legends. Lester Flatts and Earl Scruggs, and this is Cripple Creek.

Fantastic. That's Cripple Creek, Leicester Flats and Earl Scruggs, great exponents of bluegrass, which still lives on today in different guises. Right, we've got time for one more, and this is a very relevant song to finish with. It's by Johnny Cash. Well, not the normal ones that he sings. This one is sung with such emotion. The whole, the words and the video particularly is overflowing with emotion. It's like it's his final swan song, really. The track's called Hurt. I'm just going to play it.

0: away.
1: Johnny Cash and Hurt finishing the country show this week. Thank you very much, everyone, for listening. I hope you've enjoyed the show. Thanks for your comments. Thanks for your suggestions and requests. We'll be back again next week, 5 o'clock Spanish time, or 4 o'clock in the UK.
0: Well, now it's time to say goodbye to Jed and all his kin. They would like to thank you folks for kindly dropping in. You're all invited back next week to this locality to have a heaping helping of their hospitality.
2: Andy Burnham's confirmed there'll be a Prime Minister's office in Manchester if he takes over.
3: It will only be based here. The job of Number 10 North will be to make power flow into the Midlands, into the southwest, into the east of England, as much as into the northeast. Number 10 North will be the nerve centre of a rewired Britain.
2: He wants to move power out of Whitehall to let regions control essential utilities, transport and housing. Tory leader Kemi Badenoch warning the UK faces a summer of chaos. A teenager has been sentenced to 47 months in a young offender institution over explosives and terrorism offences. 18-year-old Jagger Strang threatened to kill fellow students at Stafford College and set off a bomb there. A close aide to former Prime Minister Rishi Sunak has pleaded guilty to gambling on when the 2024 general election would be held. 41-year-old Craig Williams will be sentenced at a later date. Actress Dame Penelope Keith, best known for starring in The Good Life and To the Manor Born, has died. She was 86. New Manchester City boss Enzo Maresca says the size of the Premier League club is the main reason for accepting the position. The Italians agreed a three-year contract. Speaking to the club's media, he says he's looking forward to the challenge.
4: It's exciting because the target is to continue or to carry on the last decade or the last years that everything was very, very nice.
2: Maresca's apologised to Chelsea for leaving midway through last season and will pay compensation. It's been a bad day for the Brits on day one at Wimbledon. Cameron Norrie's just crashed out in five sets against Michael Zheng. And Ben Stokes's final cricket match for England has ended in a heavy defeat. They lost by 160 runs to New Zealand in the deciding test at Trent Bridge to go down 2-1 in the series. And that's the latest. I'm Amanti.

From the huge selling album Reckless, that is Bryan Adams with Summer of 69 kicking off this week's Vintage Rock Show. I'm Paul Stevenson. Thank you so much for tuning in. I've got an hour of classic rock from the 60s, 70s and the 80s. And because it was inspired by that track and when I was pulling the playlist together, I've decided that all the songs on this week's show are going to have a number in the title. So, as I said, Summer of 69 kicks us off this week from 1985. And this next track comes from Queen. This was their first real big song. It was their first appearance on Top of the Pops and it helped launch them into the mainstream. This is Queen with Seven Seas of Rye on the Vintage Rock Show.

From 1974 and the album Queen 2, that is Queen, with Seven Seas of Rye on the Vintage Rock Show. Every song on today's programme has a number in the title, just because when I was putting together the playlist, I noticed I had a few there, so I thought I'd carry it on. And next up is a track from the 60s. We're diving back to 1968 now on the album Waiting for the Sun. This is a great track. It was a later favourite for many hard rock bands and metal bands to cover as well, although it does have this lolloping, brooding, thumping sort of track behind it. This from 1968 is The Doors with 5 to 1 on the Vintage Rock Show.

The Doors with 5-1 on the Vintage Rock Show. Right, let's go into the late 80s now and play this one from a band called Van Zandt. Now, this is consisting of two brothers, Donnie Van Zandt and Johnny Van Zandt, from the famous Southern rock family, which brought us Lynyrd Skynyrd, of course. Now, this one is one of my favourite tracks of theirs. Doesn't really get much play, so that's why I'm going to play it for you now. This is Van Zandt with 2+2 on the Vintage Rock Show.

What a great track that is, Van Zandt with 2 plus 2 on the Vintage Rock Show. Today I'm playing you songs that have a number in the title. And I'm going to play this one now from ZZ Top, another big southern rock band, one of their earliest tracks. This phrase apparently means I've got your back. It's kind of an American military phrase. So this is ZZ Top with I Got the Six on the Vintage Rock Show.

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This is the Vintage Rock Show, playing you classic rock hits from the 60s, 70s and 80s. And this week I'm playing you songs that have a number in the title. And that is the brilliant T-Rex, of course, with 20th Century Boy. Got to number 3 on the UK singles charts. One of my favourite songs from Mark Bolan and the band. Right, carrying on with the number theme, let's play this one from an album called Belladonna from 1981. An impressive guitar riff runs pretty much all the way through this track. It's a great song. Stevie Nicks, Edge of 17. On the Vintage.

That riff was famously sampled by many artists, including Destiny's Child for Bootylicious. But there you go, that's the original. Stevie X with Edge of 17 from 1981. Right, let's stay in 1981 now and play this next track. Again, a song that you don't get to hear very often on the radio, but it was a kind of big one-hit wonder during the MTV early 80s era in America. It's a great tune from Tommy Two Tone. This is 867-5309.

That's a track called 8675309 by Tommy Two Tone on the Vintage Rock Show. Today, playing you songs that have numbers in the title with the songs because, well, why not? I just started putting together the playlist this week and found that a few of the songs had numbers in, so I thought, well, let's just stretch it out, and that's what I've got for you. And next up is the brilliant lead singer from Led Zeppelin, but this is from his solo days, from an album he released in 1982 called Pictures at 11. I think this was actually the first solo single he released after Zeppelin ended. So here you go, Robert Plant, Burning Down One Side,

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Everyone deserves a little time to be pampered. So step away from the rush and unwind at Kira Beauty Salon in Arbeleas.

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referring to a 30-day jail sentence. That is Humble Pie with 30 Days in the Hole, fronted by the brilliant Steve Marriott there, who was also the lead singer in the band The Small Faces, who had big hits with likes of All or Nothing and Itchy Koo Park. Great band. Anyway, that was Humble Pie with 30 Days in the Hole. I'm Paul Stevens.

Robinson, if you're just joining me, then I'm playing you tracks from the 60s, 70s and 80s. This is the Vintage Rock Show. It's classic rock, but with a twist this week, I'm playing you songs that have a number in the title, just because. Now we're going to push it right to the end of the 80s, 89 in fact, and play you this one. This song was actually inspired by newspaper reports of teenagers whose lives were basically changed forever by gun violence, and it became this band's pretty much biggest MTV hit. This is Skid Row with 18 in Life on the Vintage Rock Show.

What a tune that is. Love that. That is Skid Row with a brilliant Sebastian Bach on vocals with a track called 18 and Life. Carrying on the numbers theme, I'm going to play this one from an album called The Evil One. This is a guy who had a bit of a sketchy history, sketchy career. He had a lot of difficulties in his life, but this is a great song, and that's exactly why I'm going to play it for you. This is a guy called Roki Erickson with a track called Two-Headed Dog. Thank you now on the Vintage Rock Show.

That's a rocky, heavier sort of track from Roky Erickson, who is known for his kind of pioneering psychedelic work, but it's a great tune. That's why I wanted to play it for you this week. That is Roky Erickson with Two-Headed Dog. I'm Paul Stevenson, playing you rock tracks with numbers in the title. I'm going to play this one from 1971 from the huge album Aqualung, one of my favourite songs from Jethro Tull. This is Hymn 43 on the Vintage Rock Show.

That is Jethro Tull with Him 43 on the Vintage Rock Show. Still a couple of songs left to play you on today's show, and we're going to go right back to the early 60s. Well, mid-60s perhaps is probably the best way of saying it. 1964. This was originally written by Bobby Traub, I think that's how you say it, in 1946, and it was recorded by Nat King Cole. But the Rolling Stones did their own kind of deep version, rhythm and blues version in 1964. So enjoy this, The Stones with Route 66 on the Vintage Rock Show. Well,

That is the Rolling Stones with their version of Route 66 from 1964. The guys are still producing new music. Check out some of their newest stuff. They've only just released it. It is fantastic. Loving it. Anyway, I've been Paul Stevenson. Thank you so much for listening to today's Vintage Rock Show, an hour of classic rock from the 60s, 70s and 80s, all with a twist because they all had a number in today's titles. Just because. And if you are a fan of classic rock, I've just got to say quickly, please do check out VRP Rocks on YouTube, on Facebook, on Spotify, on Apple Podcasts, wherever you go. 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It is my channel. 40-odd thousand subscribers on YouTube, 20-odd thousand followers, whatever it's called, on Facebook. Definitely worth checking out if you love your classic rock. I've interviewed hundreds of classic rock stars, and you can find it all on those bits and platforms and social media accounty things just like that. I'm better with the interviews than I am with describing it, I promise you. Anyway, I'm going to leave you off with this one, an early track from Deep Purple. This is One More Rainy Day. I'll be back same time next week to do it all over again for you. So until then,

0: Almeria Gold, sponsored by Clover Estates, the agent that does more.
1: The man presumed to be the next Prime Minister is pledging to rewire the British state by transferring control from Whitehall. Andy Burnham says he wants to use his experience as Mayor of Greater Manchester to give regions greater authority over things like transport and housing. The First Minister of Wales, Plaid Cymru's Rhiannon Yorworth, says he's keen to engage in talks.
2: He's saying now that Westminster's broken. I could have told him that, you know, and I have been saying that for many, many years. I want him to concentrate on that so I can concentrate on working positively with him to do the right thing for Wales. It's about empowering the people of Wales, so let's empower that government to do the right thing.
1: Resident doctors in England have voted to accept the government's latest offer on pay and jobs. The British Medical Association says more than half of members have backed the package on a 57% turnout. The result draws a line under strike action that began back in 2023. A teenager who idolised serial killers and threatened to bomb his college has been jailed for almost 4 years. Jagger Strang, who's 18 and from Stafford, had admitted seven charges. In sport, it's not been a good opening day at Wimbledon for British players. Live now to Lewis Mason on centre court.
3: That's right, British men's number one Cameron Norrie lost in five sets against Michael Zheng. Harriet Dart also lost, and Jack Draper joined Emma Raducanu in pulling out due to injury. Defending men's champion Jannik Sinner battled through in five sets against Miomir Kecmanovic, and top women's seed Aryna Sabalenka is in control against Teodora Kostovic on centre.
1: Cricket: Ben Stokes has captained England for the last time as they lost by 160 runs to New Zealand on the final day of the deciding test at Trent Bridge. It means the hosts go down 2-1 in the series. And Enzo Maresca has been confirmed as the new manager for Manchester City. The Italian is having to pay Chelsea compensation for leaving midway through last season. That's the latest.

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6: Hello, welcome along to the show. It's Monday the 29th of June. It's Paul Baker with you for the next couple of hours with music on the way very soon from Mark Ronson and Amy Winehouse, Madonna and Kylie Minogue coming up as well. We'll kickstart Meredith Brooks for you right now. This is Bitch.
3: Paul Baker.

0: Right then, we are good to go for Monday, the 29th of June. Nicole Scherzinger has a birthday today, 48 years old. Also celebrating Gary Busey, who you'll know from very, very, very many films, including Point Break and Lethal Weapon. He's 82 years old today. Stedman Pearson of Five Star is celebrating his 62nd birthday today. And also Camila Mendes, famously played Veronica Lodge on the hit teen drama Riverdale, is 32. Now today, it's the 29th of June, and that means it's International Mud Day today. It's National Camera Day as well, and a bit later on we'll be looking at the hidden perils of amateur photographers. It's also World Industrial Design Day. It's National Waffle Iron Day in America. International Day of the Tropics. It's Almond Butter Day today as well. It's National Parchment Paper Day, and it's also World Remote Worker Reset Day, encouraging home-based professionals to actively close their laptops at lunch and step away for a midday walk to keep focused and sharp. Right, on the way next we'll be having a look at the conversation starter I set you on Friday. What is the most overcomplicated and specific rule you have for the exact arrangement of your living room? Answers are on the way next.
1: Paul Baker,

So on Friday, I gave you the conversation starter. What is the single most overcomplicated or specific rule you have for the exact arrangements of your living room? Now, George says the sofa cushions must be strictly oriented. Isabella has a strict rule that the coffee table books must be stacked in descending size order. For Archie, the main television remote, the streaming stick remote, and the soundbar controller must be laid out side by side in size order. And Florence refuses to allow anyone to put a glass on the wooden coffee table without checking that the coaster is centered perfectly underneath. More of those answers coming up in the next hour, but your Monday Brainbuster is on the way very soon.

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It is time now for your Monday Brainbuster question. And according to a survey on digital workplace habits, 48% of remote workers admit that the single biggest distraction of working from home on a Monday morning is doing what chore? According to a digital workplace habits survey, 48% of remote workers admit the single biggest distraction of working from home on a Monday morning is doing what chore? The answer's on the way next.

0: Let's answer your brainbuster question right now. According to a digital workplace habits survey, 48% of remote workers admit the single biggest distraction of working from home on a Monday morning is doing what chore? And the answer is putting the bins out and making sure you've got the same colour as the neighbours, just to make sure you've put the right one out. Putting the bins out is the answer.
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1: Paul Baker here with your amazing facts of the day coming up very soon. Mars are going to pump up the volume. We've got Mariah Carey with Anytime You Need a Friend. First, though, here's Duran Duran.

0: On the way in the next hour of your show for Monday, hidden perils of an amateur photographer and also the tragedies of a kitchen appliance hoarder. On the way on this day in history for you right now, Colin Hayes' 1981 smash hit Down Under with Men at Work popularised the Australian spread Vegemite globally. The iconic guitar riff from Deep Purple's Smoke on the Water is a staple for beginners. When Apple released the first generation iPhone back in 2007, it completely lacked the ability to copy and paste text. Before finding international pop fame with the Pussycat Dolls, birthday girl Nicole Scherzinger was the lead vocalist for a short-lived American TV pop duo called Eden's Crush way back in 2001. And in 1613, the original Globe Theatre in London burnt to the ground on June the 29th during a performance of Shakespeare's Henry VIII.
1: Paul Baker.

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